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1: Autumn in New York. Why does it seem so inviting? Autumn in New York. It spells the thrill of first nighting. Glittering crowds and shimmering clouds.

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1: Well, baby, won't you please come home? 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

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Ooh, to call your name. I say, when you left, you broke my heart. Because I never thought we'd part. Every hour in the day, you can hear your mommy say, baby, baby, won't you please come on home? 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

If you should ask me the amount in my bank account, I'd have to confess that I'm slipping. 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
1: 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For me, he hit a very good sound. Just looking around,

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1: Come here, lover boy.
0: And if he doesn't answer?
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0: And if he still doesn't answer?